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Sweet sounds of Queensryche to kick off the show tonight. A little Silent Lucidity. Hope your day's gone well. It's Tim Jeffries to wrap things up tonight as we keep it rolling with Bad Company.

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0: Always nice to have a little live Frampton in the mix. It's Tim Jeffries. Planning any traveling this summer? Always. Never really concerned about these things until I read. And this is a case of a passenger window on a Ryanair flight dislodged shortly after takeoff from Greece, partially sucking out a 61-year-old male passenger. That according to a doctor who treated the passenger on the tarmac once the plane safely landed. The doctor said the passenger's wife was holding her husband's feet to stop him from being completely sucked out of the aircraft. Can you imagine the terror? Passenger is currently in the hospital, and people are suing United for charging for extra window seats.
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That's the reason why CJ is still rocking after 20 years. It's classic. We love it like you love it. 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

0: Some funny cliches in that song. We still like playing it. Getting down tonight with Boston Smoking. It's Tim Jeffries. Whitesnake's on the way. And the Blackhearts. So it'll be Black and White. Stand by next.
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8: Overnight, partly cloudy with a low of 74, a 20% chance of rain before 11 p.m., then some patchy fog possible late. Tomorrow, partly cloudy with a high of 89 and a 60% chance of scattered rain, mainly in the afternoon and evening. Saturday will be partly cloudy with a high of 91 and a 40% chance of scattered rain. I'm meteorologist Arden Gregory with your 14 First Alert forecast.
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0: Carrying on waywardly with Kansas, it's Tim Jeffries. Well, Ali Westman, he's a 21-year-old Egyptian basketball player, broke two Guinness records on the same day, including one held by a Harlem Globetrotter. He managed a hook shot record with a distance of 82 feet and 10 inches, and then a backward shot from even further, 90 feet 6 inches. That record previously held was previously held by Harlem Globetrotter star Corey Thunderlaw. Now, while this is impressive, and believe me, it is impressive, the story does not say how many shot attempts it took before he actually broke the record.
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0: Eddie Money from his debut album. In fact, the first single from that album and his first hit. He got a big bonus when San Francisco concert promoter Bill Graham took him under wing, started managing him. Even got him on Saturday Night Live where he performed that song. We're going to kick off another long set. Are you ready for this? Kiss and some Stone Temple Pilots next.
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0: Stone Temple Pilots, Vaseline. The song first came out, I figured it was something to do with Vaseline, the petroleum jelly product. But turns out, no. Spelled differently. That might have had something to do with legal and copyright infringement type stuff. Standing by, we got the police. They're going to kick off another long set now.
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3: Overnight, partly cloudy with a low of 74, a 20% chance of rain before 11 p.m., then some patchy fog possible late. Tomorrow, partly cloudy with a high of 89 and a 60% chance of scattered rain, mainly in the afternoon and evening. Saturday will be partly cloudy with a high of 91 and a 40% chance of scattered rain. I'm meteorologist Arden Gregory with your 14 First Alert forecast.
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0: I'm going to hold on to this feeling, if you don't mind, just a bit longer. Journey. It's Tim Jeffries. Some Van Halen, just a bit. Some Def Leppard, too. And Homer's Odyssey, the 3,000-year-old story, is heading for the big screen this weekend. And by big screen, I mean IMAX. Christopher Nolan has taken on the epic challenge of adapting the Odyssey into a large-scale Hollywood film. Matt Damon stars as Odysseus. He said it was the hardest film he ever worked on. 91-day shoot spanning 6 months in six countries, during which the cast and crew endured all manner of challenging weather, landscape, and the treachery of the open sea. I don't know about you, but I was required to read Odyssey in high school, which I loved. I loved the book. But I'm thinking that pretty much anyone who graduated from high school had to read the Odyssey, right?
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The staying power of music. That's the reason why CJ is still rocking after 20 years. It's classic. We love it like you love it. 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

0: Out on the Road with the Grand Funk Railroad, drummer Don Brewer wrote the lyrics, just kind of observing how the E Pluribus Funk Tour was going. I'm Tim Jeffries, and I got some Mellencamp in just a bit. Stand by.
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Hamilton, Hawesville, Till City, Owensboro. 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

Tom Petty, of course, became a big superstar later on in his career, but they released that first album. A lot of radio programmers could figure out what it was. Is it punk? Is it new wave? Is it southern rock? When you listen to it now, so many great classics on there, including, of course, American.

0: Pink Floyd's Comfortably Numb. Tim Jeffries. A little great song from Janis coming up. Got some AC/DC as well. A weird story out of Singapore where a 19-year-old intern urinated into a colleague's water bottle after becoming unhappy at his workplace. He's an intern, according to the Shin Min Daily News. He pleaded guilty to one charge of mischief. Now, wait a minute. Peeing into a water bottle is just mischief? What would happen if the person actually had drank from that bottle? Is it still mischief? Anyway, he was sentenced to 12 months on probation, also ordered to complete 60 hours of community service. Here's the part that I get. This gets me upset. The accused intern was working and had become resentful because he felt staff members had given him unclear instruction.
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1: Don't know anybody who says rock and roll is pollution unless it's some sort of like Pentecostal preacher in a small town. Like, you know, like that movie Footloose. I guess it was about the dancing more than the music. Oh, I digress. Kevin Bacon was great, though. Eagles on the way. We'll do some Aerosmith, too. Stand by.
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0: 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Believe me, I know. Well, that's going to do it for me, Tim Jeffries. Always so much fun to hang out with you whatever day of the week it is. I'll be back tomorrow as we kick off your weekend on a Friday night. Hope you can join me then.
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3: Overnight, partly cloudy with a low of 74, a 20% chance of rain before 11 p.m., then some patchy fog possible late. Tomorrow, partly cloudy with a high of 89 and a 60% chance of scattered rain, mainly in the afternoon and evening. Saturday will be partly cloudy with a high of 91 and a 40% chance of scattered rain. I'm meteorologist Arden Gregory with your 14 First Alert forecast.
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But she never lost her head, even when she was given head. She says, hey, babe, take a walk on the wild side. 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

0: Yow, choo-choo, train, mud, Blackfoot. What a fantastic tune we heard from Foreigner in that set. And the Jukebox Hero, the Jukebox Heroes, they're teaming up with the legendary Lynyrd Skynyrd. Next week, they're going to rock the Double Trouble, Double Vision Tour together. That's quite a tour for sure. Hey, George Thurgood is coming up with On Poison, and Lynyrd's on deck too.
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0: Yeah. Who do you love? Who do you? George Thorogood with Mud. That guy is cooler than cool, an underrated guitar legend. What a guitar player, man. That guy's so fantastic when you catch him in concert. Rocks that guitar, tells great stories, full of energy. That guy's amazing. Way to go, George Thorogood. Autograph and Turn Up the Radio. That's coming up. 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
5: Overnight, partly cloudy with a low of 74, a 20% chance of rain before 11 p.m., then some patchy fog possible late. Tomorrow, partly cloudy with a high of 89 and a 60% chance of scattered rain, mainly in the afternoon and evening. Saturday will be partly cloudy with a high of 91 and a 40% chance of scattered rain. I'm meteorologist Arden Gregory with your 14 First Alert forecast.
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0: What a great one from Def Leppard, Hysteria with Mud. The Top is here with a LaGrange.
1: Rumors spreading round in that Texas town about the shack outside LaGrange. You know what I'm talking about. Just let me know if you wanna go to that whole mile on the range. They got a lot of nice girls.

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Our neighbors love our music so much, they threw a brick at our window so they could hear it better. 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

0: Ooh, the eerie sounds of the Gold Dust Woman, Fleetwood Mac with Mud. I still can't get over that Travis Kelce, Taylor Swift wedding at the Garden a few weeks back with Stevie Nicks and Paul McCartney as the entertainment, as the music, you know. At most weddings, you get the cover band. That's a pretty serious musical entertainment for a wedding, right? Hey, Elton John, he's coming up out there on Pearl Jam. And the Police are next.
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0: Yeah, Elton John and the Tale of the Rocket Man with Mud. I love that tune. That's a fine work culture. You go up in space 5 days a week and come back home on the weekend, back off to space on Monday morning. That's a good work culture for sure. AC/DC, they're coming up. Alteron Queen and Tom Petty is next.
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0: Ah, Scaramouche, Scaramouche, will they do the Fandango Queen with Mud? It's always funny when you pull up to somebody at a red light and they have that tune on and they're doing the Scaramouche. That's a fun sight to watch for sure, right? Hey, Eagles are coming up. Out there on Nirvana and the Thunder from Down Under, they're next.
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8: Overnight, partly cloudy with a low of 74, a 20% chance of rain before 11 p.m., then some patchy fog possible late. Tomorrow, partly cloudy with a high of 89 and a 60% chance of scattered rain, mainly in the afternoon and evening. Saturday will be partly cloudy with a high of 91 and a 40% chance of scattered rain. I'm meteorologist Arden Gregory with your 14 First Alert forecast.
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power of music. That's the reason why CJ is still rocking after 20 years. It's classic. 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

0: Yow, the burning sky, bad company with Mud. Lots of cool things to check out in the nighttime skies right now. Coming up on, I think it's Wednesday, July 29th, another full moon in the sky. And that one's called a buck moon. So do what you do with the full moon in the sky that night. Hey, foreigners, coming up, I'll throw on the Scorpions. And the Rolling Stones are next.
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0: Hey, you're making me sing for your sweet, sweet thing, Foreigner, Hot-Blooded Chicken, and Sea with Mud, Rolling Stones in that set. Rolling Stones' new album came out last week, Foreign Tongues, fantastic, 14 new tracks, all tremendous. Mick has been talking about rocking a tour in 2027, maybe some mini tours. Come on, Mick, Rolling Stones, make it happen. Hey, Steve Miller's coming up. I'll throw on GNR and Van Halen there next.
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0: Hoo-yah, GNR, welcome to the jungle with Mud Van Halen in that set, the David Lee Roth edition of Van Halen, David rocking his tour, and boy, he's so entertaining. You know, he's a happy guy when he's on tour with the fans, always smiling, always doing crazy fun stuff. That's quite an entertaining guy. Way to go, David Lee Roth, BTO, they're coming up. I'll throw on the Foos, the Foo Fighters, and Steve Miller is on deck too.
1: David was in big trouble with the IRS.
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1: It's the 5th annual Groovin' on the Green, September 5th, and it starts at 5 p.m. at the Owensboro Convention Center Front Lawn, 501 West 2nd in Owensboro. 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
4: Overnight, partly cloudy with a low of 74, a 20% chance of rain before 11 p.m., then some patchy fog possible late. Tomorrow, partly cloudy with a high of 89 and a 60% chance of scattered rain, mainly in the afternoon and evening. Saturday will be partly cloudy with a high of 91 and a 40% chance of scattered rain. I'm meteorologist Arden Gregory with your 14 First Alert forecast.
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0: The cars, you got to shake it up with Mike. You got to shake it up. You only have a few more weeks, actually, of summertime fun because Labor Day weekend will be here in like 50 days or so. So shake up the remainder of your summer and go rock the summer big time. The Doors are coming up. I'll throw on the Red Hot Chili Peppers in Kansas. They're next.
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0: Oh, yeah, that groovy amphibian, the Peace Frog, the Doors with Mudcans is in that set. Now, they're rocking a tour with the Jefferson Starship and the very legendary Deep Purple. How about that trio? Trifecta, hat trick of classic rock greatness. In fact, Deep Purple, they have a brand new album that came out July 3rd called Splat. That's pretty cool. Way to go, Deep Purple. Hey, Radiohead, they're coming up. Arthur on Heart and Stone Temple Pilots, they're next.
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0: Whoa-ho, Hart the Magic Man with Mudstone Temple Pilots in that set, and Creep. I always tell you about the Creep on Creep, two great Creep classic rock tunes, Stone Temple Pilots and Radiohead Creep. Well, the Radiohead Creep one is coming up. Out there on Journey and Metallica, they're on deck too.
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8: Overnight, partly cloudy with a low of 74, a 20% chance of rain before 11 p.m., then some patchy fog possible late. Tomorrow, partly cloudy with a high of 89 and a 60% chance of scattered rain, mainly in the afternoon and evening. Saturday will be partly cloudy with a high of 91 and a 40% chance of scattered rain. I'm meteorologist Arden Gregory with your 14 First Alert forecast.
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music. That's the reason why CJ is still rocking after 20 years. It's classic. We love it like you love it. 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

0: Oh my, AC/DC, Shoot the Thrill with Mud Journey, and that set with the Loving Touch and Squeezing. That's a great tune to hear in concert because you get to participate and Journey gets to take a break when everybody does the na-na-na-na-na-na-na-na-na-na part, you know? Very cool stuff from the legendary Journey Queen. They're coming up. Out there on Tesla, and Leonard's on deck too.
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0: Right on, Queen. You got to keep yourself alive with Mud. We heard from Leonard in that set. And hey, yo, Give Me Three. I love that tune, the intensity of the tune. Cutting the rug at a place called The Jug with a girl named Linda Lou. Big fight's about to break out. That's a great one from the legendary Lynyrd Skynyrd. I love that rockin' tune. Hey, Ozzy's coming up. I'll throw on Floyd. And Billy Idol is on deck, too.
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0: Wow, ooh, go ahead, bark at the moon. Ozzy with Mudboy. Ozzy's death anniversary comes up on July 22nd. I can't believe it's been a year already. Right after that Black Sabbath reunion show, he passed away a few weeks after that. Boy, he's so missed. R.I.P. Ozzy Osbourne. Foreigner's coming up, author on the Black Crowes. And Billy Idol is on deck, too.
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8: Overnight, partly cloudy with a low of 74, a 20% chance of rain before 11 p.m., then some patchy fog possible late. Tomorrow, partly cloudy with a high of 89 and a 60% chance of scattered rain, mainly in the afternoon and evening. Saturday will be partly cloudy with a high of 91 and a 40% chance of scattered rain. I'm meteorologist Arden Gregory with your 14 First Alert forecast.
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0: Hey, do ya, ELO with Mud. I love that one. You know how Captain Kirk, William Shatner, does classic rock tunes? He puts them on albums. In fact, he has a new one coming out. I'm thinking Sylvester Stallone has to do the do ya. That would be a good tune, right? Hey, the Coop is coming up. I'll throw on U2. And Van Halen, they're on deck next.
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0: Yeah, the Coop and No More Mr. Nice Guy with Mud, U2 for U2 in that set. I keep telling you about that fantastic doc on the two, Bono's one-man show, Stories of Surrender. I've watched it maybe three, four times. So unbelievably entertaining. That guy has a lot of great entertainment in him. He's totally the most talented guy. Bono rocks all the way. If you want to check out something cool, check out the Stories of Surrender. You'll dig big time. Billy Squire's coming up. I'll throw on the Cars and GNR. They're on deck too.
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0: Hey, let the good times roll. They roll the cars with mud. Good times are rolling in your summertime fun on your Friday fun day. Your weekend headspace is almost here. Come on, let's rock the weekend. Joe Walsh is coming up. I'll throw in Aerosmith. And Billy Squire's on deck, too.
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5: Overnight, partly cloudy with a low of 74, a 20% chance of rain before 11 p.m., then some patchy fog possible late. Tomorrow, partly cloudy with a high of 89 and a 60% chance of scattered rain, mainly in the afternoon and evening. Saturday will be partly cloudy with a high of 91 and a 40% chance of scattered rain. I'm meteorologist Arden Gregory with your 14 First Alert forecast.
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7: I'm Jeff Nally on the Cromwell Ag Radio Network. 16 state corn organizations sent a letter to Senate Judiciary Committee Chairman Chuck Grassley and Ranking Member Richard Durbin, requesting that they call on the Department of Justice to expedite its investigation into the fertilizer industry. Federal Trade Commissioner Chairman Andrew Ferguson called for an investigation into the fertilizer industry's business practices in late May. The letter from the state organizations emphasizes the importance of continued pressure to see the investigation through on behalf of all U.S. farmers. Announcements and reports of investigations are welcome news, but it will take decisive action to restore free and fair markets so that the same competitive environment farmers face when selling their crops is present when they purchase inputs like fertilizer, the letter states. It is critical for multiple strategies to be deployed to make a difference for farmers. Specifically, the Department of Justice must conduct their review of collusive practices in the fertilizer industry with utmost urgency. National Corn Growers Association has recognized Representative Randy Feenstra with its highest honor, the President's Award. Feenstra serves on the House Agriculture Committee, a longstanding champion for corn grower priorities, especially expanding ethanol access. I'm Jeff Nally.
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1: News. I'm Sue Guzman. President Trump says he has proof of foreign interference in U.S. elections.
2: The Chinese government's strategy against the United States was focused on undermining domestic confidence in the U.S. president. They wanted to just make you sound like your president wasn't so hot, when actually your president has done a great job.
1: He says he's authorized the release of declassified documents from the archives. Air siren sounding in Bahrain after Iran claimed an attack on a U.S. airbase. This as the U.S. ramped up its strikes against Iran Thursday, targeting bridges and roadways.
3: The president has proved not just to Iran, but to the entire world that we can hit Iran anytime, anywhere, any place. And their ability to defend themselves has been essentially wiped out.
1: White House Press Secretary Caroline Levitt, America's listening to Fox News.
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0: My name's Harley Muskin. I'm in kindergarten. I go to North Hancock Elementary School. 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
3: News. I'm Therese Crowley. Now Iran wants to talk after U.S. threats of devastation for breaking the ceasefire. President Trump posting Iran has requested a meeting to take place tomorrow in Doha.
4: This all started late last week when the Iranians targeted vessels in the Strait of Hormuz with one-way attack drones. We know the U.S. responded with strikes in southwestern Iran. When the Iranians attacked yet another oil tanker, the U.S. ramped up strikes going after Iranian military surveillance infrastructure, communication systems, air defense sites, drone storage facilities, and mine laying capabilities.
3: Fox's Trey Yingston, Tel Aviv. Big day in court, the Supreme Court, with several end-of-term decisions, maybe including birthright citizenship. Alec Murdaugh in South Carolina on his retrial for killing his wife and son. And in New York, Luigi Mangione pretrial on the United Healthcare CEO's killing. 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

You know, when I saw Metallica a couple of years ago, I thought it was one of the best shows in my life. Last night was life-changing, seeing Rush in Chicago. Oh, my God. I can't even fathom what I saw last night. It was freaking genius. Just the stage alone, not to mention the musicianship. Oh,

0: Bad company right there. I'm Kara. I was talking to somebody at the Rush concert last night, a guy, well, of course a guy, it was all guys, and he told me he saw them with Bad Company way back in the 70s, so I Googled today, yeah, Rush actually opened for Bad Company's Run with a Pack tour. That's pretty cool. I'm still speechless after last night. Did you know the ratio men to women at a Rush concert is probably 600 to 1? And that's being generous. I'm not kidding. I took a picture of the bathroom line in the women's room, which was zero, and then about 60 in the bathroom line for the men's. It was hilarious.
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0: Foreigner right there. I'm Kara. 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

0: 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So no dangerous sprays or anything. I like this idea. I like this idea because, boy, I hate mosquitoes. Sorry, mosquitoes.
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8: From the Cromwell Weather Center, I'm Jeff Daly. Heat, humidity, and a chance of thunderstorms. Today's forecast calls for increasing clouds, a 70% chance for afternoon showers and thunderstorms. The mercury says 90. The heat index feels like 105. Tonight, partly cloudy, a 30% chance of evening rain with a low of 74. Tomorrow, sunny, high 90. Heat index 106. And a 40% chance for afternoon rain.
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0: Wow, sitting here listening to that song from Rush and just realized they didn't do Fly By Night last night at the Chicago show. Oh my God, it was literally one of the best shows. Might be the best show I was ever at. It was so good. I mean, you'd think that's a big deal, them not doing Fly By Night. They didn't do Closer to the Heart. They didn't do The Trees, but they were not lacking. They did, I'm going to say, 25 songs, something like that. They did Tom Sawyer, Working Man, Subdivisions, Limelight, Spirit of Radio, and then they did 2112. They did Natural Science. They did Dreamline. They did The Garden. I need to go again.
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0: Happy birthday to the Hoff. You know, Knight Rider, Baywatch. 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On the bucket list.
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3: Well, good morning. I'm Jeff Nally on the Cromwell Ag Radio Network. We saw a stronger market in Chicago on Wednesday, and then we sold off yesterday with some profit taking, but into today on a Friday, we're bouncing back just a little bit. Corn futures are a fraction down to mostly a fraction higher. Soybeans are 2 and a fraction to 3 3/4 cents higher, and the wheat market is a fraction to 3 cents a bushel stronger. The product market this morning has bean oil futures between $1.50 and $2.30 higher. Soybean meal between $3.50 and $3.90 lower. Rice market is mixed and cotton futures are lower. Live cattle October down $1 and a nickel at $222.25. Feeder cattle October $1 lower at $333.45. Now, lean hogs in the October contracts are 35 cents up at 87.27 a hundred. The Chicago Board of Trade has corn futures September up a penny at 442 and a half. December up a fraction, 464 and three quarters. The March 27 up a fraction at 480 and a quarter. August soybeans up 3 and a half, 1198 and a half. September up 3 3/4, 1189. November up 3 1/4 at 1198 and a quarter. Wheat futures and the nearby September at 677, they're 2 1/4 cents a bushel stronger. That's a check of markets. I'm Jeff Nally on the Cromwell Ag Radio Network.
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0: Jane Fleetwood Mac. I'm Kara, putting together a big set for you. Nirvana, Pearl Jam, and other bands not from Seattle. Coming soon.
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5: From the Cromwell Weather Center, I'm Jeff Daly. Heat, humidity, and a chance of thunderstorms. Today's forecast calls for increasing clouds, a 70% chance for afternoon showers and thunderstorms. The mercury says 90. The heat index feels like 105. Tonight, partly cloudy, a 30% chance of evening rain with a low of 74. Tomorrow, sunny, high 90, heat index 106, and a 40% chance for afternoon rain.
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0: Ah, darn. Chloe Fineman is leaving SNL. She was a real highlight of the cast, honestly. 7 seasons. I'm going to miss her. It's Kara. Don't miss what's coming. The Who, the Chili Peppers, and more.
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0: You know, it's Kara. I was thinking about selling my two Rush tickets for next week's show that I'm going to because I went last night, but they didn't do so many songs that hopefully they'll do next week. Plus, to my surprise, I don't think tickets are going up. Maybe they will by then. If I could make a serious profit, I'd consider, but I really want to go.
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3: I'm Jeff Nally on the Cromwell Ag Radio Network. America's economic mood improved earlier this month. Gasoline prices cooling, according to preliminary results of the University of Michigan monthly survey. The survey sentiment index rose to 54.4 in its initial July reading from 49.5 in June. Analysts polled by the Wall Street Journal anticipated that index would make it to 50.5. The result, based on consumer responses that came between June 23rd and July 13th. As for the marketplace, more swings for computer chip companies and other winners of the artificial intelligence boom, pulling stock markets in their wake today. Oil prices, in the meantime, still climbing because of the war with Iran. The S&P 500 falling as much as 1.4% at the start of trading before trimming that loss to 0.6%, on track for its first losing week in the last three, and only its third since March, just a couple of days after it climbed within 0.5% of its all-time high. The Dow Jones Industrial Average down less than 0.1%. The NASDAQ off 1.3%. Chicago Board of Trade today, corn futures are 0.01 to 0.02 higher. The SEP at 443.5 a bushel. The December 466. Soybeans are between 6 7¾ higher. August at 1202.25. November 1202.5. September wheat up 5¼. I'm Jeff Nally.
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Our neighbors love our music so much, they threw a brick at our window so they could hear it better. 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
9: From the Cromwell Weather Center, I'm Jeff Daly. Heat, humidity, and a chance of thunderstorms. Today's forecast calls for increasing clouds, a 70% chance for afternoon showers and thunderstorms. The mercury says 90. The heat index feels like 105. Tonight, partly cloudy, a 30% chance of evening rain with a low of 74. Tomorrow, sunny, high 90, heat index 106. And a 40% chance for afternoon rain.
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I'm Kara. 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Oh, my birthday's coming up, in like 11 months.

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5: Reporting for Cromwell Media News, I'm Rob Nichols. The governor of Kentucky says U.S. Senator Mitch McConnell owes it to Kentuckians to show them they can still lead. Governor Andy Beshear Thursday continued to press McConnell on the ongoing concerns about his health, saying residents need proof that McConnell can still do the job. Beshear says he understands everyone deserves a level of privacy regarding their health, but says McConnell gave up part of that right when he decided to serve at a high-level position in Congress. Beshear says he wants McConnell to be okay, but says he needs to show he's still capable of doing his job. Indiana Governor Mike Braun and economic development officials are spending up to $250,000 to rent a suite in Washington, D.C. next month for the IndyCar race and a road course around the National Mall. The Monument Suite for the Freedom 250 Grand Prix, scheduled for August 22nd and 23rd, will cost Indiana $200,000, and the Indiana Economic Development Corporation can purchase up to 10 additional tickets for $5,000 each. Kentucky officials seeking Kentucky Supreme Court review of a ruling that granted Governor Andy Beshear control over the state fair board. Beshear removed Kentucky Venue CEO David Beck following the ruling. Attorney General Russell Coleman and Agriculture Commissioner Jonathan Schell are urging the court to reconsider, citing disruption before the Kentucky State Fair. Mike Berry has been appointed interim CEO after Beck's removal. I'm Rob Nichols.
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7: From the Cromwell Weather Center, I'm Jeff Nally. Heat, humidity, and a chance of thunderstorms. Today's forecast calls for increasing clouds, a 70% chance for afternoon showers and thunderstorms. The mercury says 90. The heat index feels like 105. Tonight, partly cloudy, a 30% chance of evening rain with a low of 74. Tomorrow, sunny, high 90. Heat index 106 and a 40% chance for afternoon rain.
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staying power of music. That's the reason why CJ is still rocking after 20 years. It's classic. We love it like you love it. CJ 105.7.

0: Here's the Allman Brothers Band. I'm Kara. I was just looking at this new Pink Floyd cassette player. It's limited edition. It's the coolest thing ever, and I'd like to be able to play my cassettes, honestly.
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2: I'm Jeff Nelly on the Cromwell Ag Radio Network. Chicago Board of Trade, corn, wheat, soybean futures bouncing back from correction we saw yesterday. The corn market is for 20 penny and three quarters and two and a fraction higher. Soybean market is from even to 6.25 cents up, and the wheat market is pricing between 4 cents and 6.75 cents a bushel higher. Now, the product market today has soybean oil futures were stronger from $1.66 to $2.38. Soybean meal going the t'other direction, $2.50 to $3.40 lower. Rice is pricing mostly higher. The cotton market is lower. Live cattle trade, October contracts $1.90 down at $2.21.40. Feeder cattle market of the October down $2.47 at $3.31.97. Lean hogs October 92 cents higher, $87.8500. Chicago Board of Trade at September corn, penny and three quarters up, $4.43 and a quarter. December up two at $4.66. The March market is at $4.81 and a half, up two. August soybeans up $5.50, $12.50. The November up $6.50 at $12.01 and a half a bushel. Let's stretch out to the March 27 up $5.25 at $12.18 and three quarters. Lastly, September wheat up $4.25, $6.79. I'm Jeff Nally.
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Mellencamp sounding so good on his current Greatest Hits tour. I mean, it's the songs we all grew up with, man. Good memories, good times. Good times continue now. Big set with BTO.

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How far off, I sat and wondered. 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

0: Have the most awesome weekend. 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I'm throwing a family reunion for my cousins and their kids and their kids and their kids. So that's, I don't know how that works. The first cousin, second removed, all that crap. 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But it's going to be a fun party.
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7: From the Cromwell Weather Center, I'm Jeff Daly. Heat, humidity, and a chance of thunderstorms. Today's forecast calls for increasing clouds, a 70% chance for afternoon showers and thunderstorms. The mercury says 90. The heat index feels like 105. Tonight, partly cloudy, a 30% chance of evening rain with a low of 74. Tomorrow, sunny, high 90. Heat index 106 and a 40% chance for afternoon rain.
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There you go. What a great way to start the show. A little Whitesnake, a lesson in tenacity. I say this all the time, but it's true. You know, that song went through two different albums, four different mixes before it hit number one. You got something special and you know it. Don't ever give up.

The staying power of music. That's the reason why CJ is still rocking after 20 years. It's classic. We love it like you love it. 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

0: Triumph on the Greg Stone Show, my other favorite Canadian trio. Hang tight, we'll have a look at rock and roll history coming up here. Today is the 17th of July. I know you want to know what happened and whose birthday it is. Legendary bassist is turning 77 today. We'll reveal that coming up, plus play you music from Rush and the Stones.
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0: Shadooby. There's the Stones as we take a quick look at rock and roll history. Today is the 17th of July. Happened on this day back in 68. The animated film Yellow Submarine premiered in London. The Beatles made a cameo in the flick, but they didn't supply their own voices for the characters. And in 87, Ozzy started a 16-week tour of U.S. prisons on this day. In 92, Guns N' Roses kicked off a tour with Metallica and Faith No More in D.C. on this day in 92. And in 96, Smashing Pumpkins drummer Jimmy Chamberlain fired from the band 1 week after being arrested on drug possession charges in connection with the fatal overdose of touring keyboardist Jonathan Melvoin. And in 2006, Jane's Addiction guitarist Dave Navarro announced that he and Carmen Electra had separated after 3 years of marriage. And in 2011, Cheap Trick stage collapsed during a severe thunderstorm at Canada's Ottawa's Blues Fest. While the band escaped unscathed, their instruments and equipment weren't as fortunate. Celebrating birthdays today, Spencer Davis from the Spencer Davis Group, Good Lovin', no, not... Give Me Some Lovin', yeah. Give Me Some Lovin', yeah, that dude. 1941, and Geezer Butler of Black Sabbath fame, the bassist, is turning 77 today. If it's your birthday, that's who you shared with. And that's a quick look at it, folks. Your rock and roll almanac for the 17th. Of July.
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5: Good afternoon. I'm Jeff Daly on the Cromwell Ag Radio Network. It's a higher close in Chicago today for corn, for wheat, and for soybeans. We were stronger on Wednesday. We had some correction yesterday, and then we're back with some strength today. All three commodities seeing strength across the board. Corn futures from 2.5 to 3.5 cents a bushel higher. Soybeans pricing from 4.5 to 9.5 cents a bushel up, and the wheat market pricing between 7 and 9.5 cents a bushel higher. The product trade had soybean oil futures $1.46 to $2.38 higher today. Soybean meal a mark of $2.70 to $3.90 lower. The rice market today traded down, and the cotton market was also lower. October live cattle futures $2.57 down at $2.2070. Feeder cattle October $1.62 lower at $3.3282. Lean hogs October $1.02 higher, $87.95. Corn September contracts at the board 3.25 higher, $4.44¾. December gain 3.5, $4.67½. Soybeans August 9.5 higher at $12.04½. November up 8 at $12.03 a bushel, and September wheat gained 8 cents at $6.82¾. I'm Jeff Nally.
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0: classic track from Boston, part of your Friday soundtrack. You know what's coming up, don't you? That's right, people of Earth. We'll bust out the Daily Haircut next hour, and we've got the word of the day as we continue to make America smarter, one word at a time. That's all headed your way, part of the Friday soundtrack. We'll sneak in some Hendrix. I've got Ozzy and Priest. It's all headed your way next.
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12: From the Cromwell Weather Center, I'm Jeff Nally. Heat, humidity, and a chance of thunderstorms. Today's forecast calls for increasing clouds, a 70% chance for afternoon showers and thunderstorms. The mercury says 90. The heat index feels like 105. Tonight, partly cloudy, a 30% chance of evening rain with a low of 74. Tomorrow, sunny, high 90. Heat index 106 and a 40% chance for afternoon rain.
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crutch, it's old age, and it's wisdom. It whispers, no, this will be the last. And the wind cries, Mary.

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0: 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Coming up November 13th and 15th. There'll be lots of stuff to do. This is their second landlocked cruise that they've done out in Vegas, and one of the nights will be a tribute to Ace Frehley. 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I got that haircut coming up here in just a few moments. A classic track from Priest.
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0: The song that was co-written by Bob Halligan Jr. He's written music for bands like Kix before. Priest and Some Heads Are Gonna Roll off of Defenders of the Faith. I love that album. That was cool when all the artwork, they were trying to develop a character kind of like Eddie from Maiden, I think. Just thinking about that, that's all. That is off of 1984's Defenders of the Faith. Judas Priest on The Daily Haircut. Got a suggestion. Love to hear from you. Reach out via my Stony Boy Radio Facebook page.
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3: Good afternoon. I'm Jeff Daly on the Cromwell Ag Radio Network. It's a higher close in Chicago today for corn, for wheat, and for soybeans. We were stronger on Wednesday. We had some correction yesterday, and then we're back with some strength today. All three commodities seeing strength across the board. Corn futures from 2.5 to 3.5 cents a bushel higher. Soybeans pricing from 4.5 to 9.5 cents a bushel up, and the wheat market pricing between 7 and 9.5 cents a bushel higher. The product trade had soybean oil futures $1.46 to $2.38 higher today. Soybean meal, a mark of $2.70 to $3.90 lower. The rice market today traded down, and the cotton market was also lower. October live cattle futures, $2.57 down at $2.2070. Feeder cattle, October, $1.62 lower at $3.3282. Lean hogs, October, $1.02 higher, $87.95. Corn, September contracts at the board, 3.25 higher, 444.75. December gain, 3.5, 467.5. Soybeans, August, 9.5 higher at 1204.5. November up 8 at 1203 a bushel. And September wheat gained 8 cents at 682.75. I'm Jeff Nally.
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0: great track from AC/DC. You know, when those cannons went off, I think I was 14, 15 years old when I saw AC/DC for the first time. And when those cannons went off, my right ear has been ringing since. It's Greg Stone. Time for that word of the day as we make America smarter one word at a time.
1: English, do you speak it?
0: Today's word is an adjective.
2: Obdurate.
0: Obdurate. No, I had no clue. It doesn't even sound English. Obdurate, an adjective. Do you know what it means? Can you use it in a sentence? Well, go ahead. We'll check your work here in just a few moments. That definition and usage coming up on the Greg Stone Show. Exciting stuff, I know. Nirvana and some war in there as well.
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7: Tonight, partly cloudy, a slight chance of a shower or thunderstorm in the evening, low 74. Saturday, sunny, a 30% chance of a shower or thunderstorm, high 91. Saturday night, partly cloudy, a 40% chance of a shower or thunderstorm, low 74. Sunday, showers likely and possibly a thunderstorm, mostly sunny, a high near 90. Mostly clear Sunday night, low 70. Mostly sunny on Monday, a high 90.
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0: getting some help from Nirvana on your Friday soundtrack as we wrap up the word of the day.
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0: Today's word is an adjective. Obdurate is today's word. It means resistant to persuasion, usually used to describe someone who is not willing to change their methods or opinions or something that is not easily altered.
2: Obdurate.
0: Obdurate. The spy was obdurate during the interrogation. Ooh. Yeah, right? I'm all proud of myself. The English language, it's funny, isn't it? With Skinner on the Greenstone Show.

of music. That's the reason why CJ is still rocking after 20 years. It's classic. We love it like you love it. CJ 105.7.

0: Dire Straits on the Greg Stone Show. We've got funny on the way from Julio Torres, since today is a World Emoji Day. That's a special day all around the world where new emojis are introduced. And that is today. Julio's bringing the funny, talking about emojis, but there are new ones out there. A crack smiling face, a net with a handle, a monarch butterfly, a meteor, a pickle, a lighthouse, and an eraser. And the last two are leftwards and rightwards thumb signs. Okay. There you have it. Use those, responsibly. The nine new emojis, and we've got hilarity coming from Julio Torres in just a few moments. Plus, who knows, Pink Floyd? How's that sound? Some Van Halen? It's all next.
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6: Reporting for Cromwell Media News, I'm Rob Nichols. The governor of Kentucky says U.S. Senator Mitch McConnell owes it to Kentuckians to show them that he can still lead. Governor Andy Beshear Thursday continued to press McConnell on the ongoing concerns about his health, saying residents need proof that McConnell can still do the job. Beshear says he understands everyone deserves a level of privacy regarding their health, but says McConnell gave up part of that right when he decided to serve at a high-level position in Congress. Beshear says he wants McConnell to be okay, but says he needs to show he's still capable of doing his job. Indiana Governor Mike Braun and economic development officials are spending up to $250,000 to rent a suite in Washington, D.C. next month for the IndyCar race and a road course around the National Mall. The Monument Suite for the Freedom 250 Grand Prix, scheduled for August 22nd and 23rd, will cost Indiana $200,000, and the Indiana Economic Development Corporation can purchase up to 10 additional tickets for $5,000 each. Kentucky officials seeking Kentucky Supreme Court review of a ruling that granted Governor Andy Beshear control over the state fair board. Beshear removed Kentucky Venue CEO David Beck following the ruling. Attorney General Russell Coleman and Agriculture Commissioner Jonathan Schell are urging the court to reconsider, citing disruption before the Kentucky State Fair. Mike Berry has been appointed interim CEO after Beck's removal. I'm Rob Nichols.
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6: Tonight, partly cloudy, a slight chance of a shower or thunderstorm. In the evening, low 74. Saturday, sunny, a 30% chance of a shower or thunderstorm, high 91. Saturday night, partly cloudy, a 40% chance of a shower or thunderstorm, low 74. Sunday, showers likely and possibly a thunderstorm, mostly sunny, a high near 90. Mostly clear Sunday night, low 70. Mostly sunny on Monday, a high 90.
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0: You know, I used to be the other guy in that song. Now I'm the old man. Neil Young on the Greg Stone Show. It is World Emoji Day. Here is Julio Torres talking about updated emojis on this World Emojis Day. It's your shot of funny this afternoon.
1: I just updated the software on my iPhone. And I was mortified to find out that when you update your software, what used to be the shooting star emoji becomes a meteor. Now, I don't know if Apple knows that the difference is monumental. Because, of course, the shooting star emoji was this gorgeous stroke of iridescence. It'd go from a very deep blue to a very soothing baby blue. It'd be like, tss. The meteor, on the other hand, is this aggressive orange ball of fire. So for the longest time, I thought I was being flirty, when really, I was being a psychopath. I'd get text messages being like, hey, Julio, will I see you later? And I'd be like, I don't know, maybe. When really, I was going, maybe. I brought this up to the genius at the Mac store. And he said, sir, I have to move on with my life.
0: That is Julio Torres. Today's shot of funny. We'll get back to it in just a few moments. Music on the way from the Scorpion.
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0: Queen helping us out, part of the Friday soundtrack. You know what's coming up next hour. That's right, people of Earth, we're playing the game. Stone Cold Fact or a bunch of Stony Baloney with Bob Seger. That's from my girl. You know who I'm talking about, Jackie. Plus Bush and some Journey in there as well. Happy Friday from the Greg Stone Show.
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Billy Joe Armstrong from Green Day has teamed up with Travis Barker of Blink 182, Rancid's Tim Armstrong, and former Ramones bassist CJ Ramone for the big one night only gig at the Hollywood Forever Cemetery in LA to celebrate the official 50th anniversary tribute to the Ramones. Once again, that is August the 30th. It's Greg Stone working our way towards the game. Stone Cold Fact or a Bunch of Stony Baloney with Steve Miller.

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0: So Bobby Seger helping out the Greg Stone Show as we get ready to play the game. That's right, people have heard Stone Cold Fact or a bunch of Stony Baloney. It's where America comes to learn. That's right, people of Earth. Men who are castrated live longer than men who keep their testes. Oof, rough. Men who are castrated live longer than men who aren't. What do you think? Stone Cold Fact, or is that just a bunch of Stony Baloney? I got your answer coming up.
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10: Reporting for Cromwell Media News, I'm Rob Nichols. The governor of Kentucky says U.S. Senator Mitch McConnell owes it to Kentuckians to show them that he can still lead. Governor Andy Beshear Thursday continued to press McConnell on the ongoing concerns about his health, saying residents need proof that McConnell can still do the job. Beshear says he understands everyone deserves a level of privacy regarding their health, but says McConnell gave up part of that right when he decided to serve at a high-level position in Congress. Beshear says he wants McConnell to be okay, but says he needs to show he's still capable of doing his job. Indiana Governor Mike Braun and economic development officials are spending up to $250,000 to rent a suite in Washington, D.C. next month for the IndyCar race and a road course around the National Mall. The Monument Suite for the Freedom 250 Grand Prix, scheduled for August 22nd and 23rd, will cost Indiana $200,000, and the Indiana Economic Development Corporation can purchase up to 10 additional tickets for $5,000 each. Kentucky officials seeking Kentucky Supreme Court review of a ruling that granted Governor Andy Beshear control over the state fair board. Beshear removed Kentucky Venue CEO David Beck following the ruling. Attorney General Russell Coleman and Agriculture Commissioner Jonathan Schell are urging the court to reconsider, citing disruption before the Kentucky State Fair. Mike Berry has been appointed interim CEO after Beck's removal. I'm Rob Nichols.
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10: Today, partly cloudy, a slight chance of a shower or thunderstorm in the evening, low 74. Saturday, sunny, a 30% chance of a shower or thunderstorm, high 91. Saturday night, partly cloudy, a 40% chance of a shower or thunderstorm, low 74. Sunday, showers likely and possibly a thunderstorm, mostly sunny, a high near 90. Mostly clear Sunday night, low 70. Mostly sunny on Monday, a high 90.
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0: BTO and taking care of business on the Greg Stone Show as we wrap it up. Stone Cold Factor, a bunch of stony baloney that men who are castrated live longer than men who aren't. That, sadly, is a stone cold fact. Castrated males, including humans, live significantly longer than intact males. I guess that's the correct medical terminology. Studies on historical eunuchs indicate that removing the testes can add 14 to 19 years to a man's lifespan. But who wants to live that long if your stuff doesn't work? The primary driver of this longevity is the elimination of testosterone, which reduces the incidence of cardiovascular disease and lowers the risk of certain cancers like prostate. Sure, we can get you to live a nice long life, see your grandkids grow up, but we're going to have to take your, well, your manness. Not all of the manness, just the important part. The part that makes the other part work. I don't know. You're listening to the Greg Stone Show. Sometimes the truth hurts.
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Well, I knew we couldn't stay away too long. We're going back to Florida to meet this dude. I don't want to give away too much because he already has. That's coming up on the Greg Stone Show here in about 10 minutes right now. Epic music from Rush.

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0: BOC's Godzilla, a very misunderstood atomic creature, let me tell you. Sometimes he's on our side, sometimes he's not. I don't know. Sometimes he defends Tokyo and wrecks it at the same time. You know, it's very complex with Godzilla. You're listening to the Greg Stone Show. Let's go to Florida and meet this dude in the neighborhood.
1: Oh, who are the people in your neighborhood? 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
0: Dumb. 52-year-old man, Florida named James, drove to his court-ordered drug test earlier this week. But he was driving on a suspended license, which was a violation of his parole. So guess what? He was arrested. That wasn't the only problem. James also had a prosthetic penis strapped to himself with a bladder attached to it. He was presumably planning to use it to take a pee test. But after he got arrested, he realized he should probably ditch that. So he tossed it between the seat and the door of the police cruiser. And when the cop opened the door, he saw it right away. James tried to deny that it was his, but the officer didn't buy it, so he was hit with additional charges. Even better, there's video of this going down in the back of the cop car, and James does it after muttering to himself, quote, "Why do I make poor decisions, man? I'm a stupid man." Didn't I say that?
2: What is this stuff?
3: What is it?
4: I don't know what that is.
5: Yeah, James, I have you on video pulling out a pee bag out of your pants, okay? I'm not stupid. I clean this car every day. I'm responsible for what is in this car. I am frustrated because I asked you if you have anything on your person.
3: I don't.
5: Okay? You did. And you're lying to me. So if you want to go down the rabbit hole of lying and see where this ends up, I'm more than happy to do it.
0: Dumb. James, you are a stupid man.
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8: Reporting for Cromwell Media News, I'm Rob Nichols. Lieutenant Governor Jacqueline Coleman is formally endorsing Charles Booker for U.S. Senate. Booker announced he had Coleman's support on social media yesterday, thanking her for her leadership and focus on the people of Kentucky. Booker's Democratic nominee for U.S. Senate, a seat that will be vacated by Mitch McConnell with his retirement at the end of the year. Republican Congressman Andy Barr is running against Booker in the general election. The Indiana Regulatory Commission will be investigating utility profits and bill charges, an energy affordability report. They plan to recommend several legislative changes that they say will benefit customers who are struggling financially. Commissioner Anthony Swinger says they'll look at profits first and then look at how fluctuating charges, known as trackers for fuel expenses, will fit into the new regulatory structure. Many new state laws took effect in Kentucky yesterday. More than half of the 190 bills passed by the Kentucky General Assembly this year becoming effective. This includes the state's new law against sexual grooming and a measure that expands prohibited content to include AI-generated images of minors. A bill requiring the public to maintain a 25-foot zone found first responders performing their duties took effect yesterday as well. Find news, sports, weather, and community events at OwensboroRadio.com. I'm Rob Nichols.
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8: Today, partly cloudy, a slight chance of a shower or thunderstorm in the evening, low 74. Saturday, sunny, a 30% chance of a shower or thunderstorm, high 91. Saturday night, partly cloudy, a 40% chance of a shower or thunderstorm, low 74. Sunday, showers likely and possibly a thunderstorm, mostly sunny, a high near 90. Mostly clear Sunday night, low 70. Mostly sunny on Monday, a high 90.
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0: freaking hot all over the country. It's Greg Stone. The World Cup coming to a close this weekend. France versus England for third, and Argentina versus Spain for the championship. That is on Sunday. It's Greg Stone, and we'll get back to The Rock here in just a few moments.
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0: Red Ryder helping out the Greg Stone Show, wrapping things up. A matter of fact, for me this week, I'll be back on Monday, though. Same stony time, same stony place. Have a great weekend. Try to stay cool, stay hydrated, and we'll talk on Monday.
1: This is not headline news. The Odyssey hits theaters today, and only 25 have it in IMAX 70mm. If only there was a word to describe the torturous journey to find one. Chloe Fineman is leaving Saturday Night Live after 7 seasons and 8 laughs. A T-Rex skeleton sold for $50 million. If I had $50 million to spend on a pile of prehistoric bones, I'd spend them on next year's Rolling Stones tour. And Mark Harmon will star in the new season of NCIS Origins. CBS viewers haven't been this excited since their last bump in Social Security. This is not headline news.
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